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0: Gee, it must be great riding with him. Is he picking you up after school today?

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0: instruments that are mentioned in the title of the song. And I start with Merle Haggard and Dad's Old Fiddle, and then I hear you Diana Ross with My Old Piano.
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for Mike David. It's requested by Moan, specially for you. So enjoy the Dice Weight Money for Nothing here on your iTunes Radio.